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1: Black itself, that's really life. 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

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Come on.

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1: 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Life is empty without black. The struggle the same and dreams, aspirations all the same.

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